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3: But for some reason, somehow, I just returned to my bad habits of drinking.I am so grateful for Suchi and for all these years of support. That's when I realized that I will never get a chance to see you, Master, if I continue. So today I vow, Master. I vow not only with my mouth, but from my heart. I vow, Master, to never go back to drink again.I vote to follow you, Master.
4: This trip for me making a big difference because I was looking for something in my life that touching me. Really, I was missing something. I tried to understand what exactly is what is missing. And in the time that I'm here,I have a beautiful experience in the Recycle Center where I see all the love that each voluntary the working day with don't worry about the age of the, to have a physical problem, still they're working because they love is a big love for the others. And I think that I findWhat was missing in my life?
2: 很感恩，爱心啊，是人间最有福。爱不是要求别人给我，是我有机会不断付出，这就是爱心。所以你们都很有福，我也很有福，因为我有这么多人。需要我，所以我感觉很有福。你们也一样，因为你做慈济，人人都需要你。做一个被需要的人呐、就是最有福啦。西方虽然在那里做那么多，其实他很欢喜，因为呢。欢喜的就是有缘去帮助人，所以你要常常跟他们分享，接受帮助不会快乐，要去帮助人呐、才会天天很快乐。
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6: Let's start from now.
2: 自己的生命要照顾好。
6: You have to take care.
2: 不喝酒，不吃肉，才能照顾好身体。
6: That's the way how we take care of ourselves, our body.
2: 同时可以培养慈悲心。
6: That's how we nurture our compassion.
2: 爱惜所有的生命。
6: That's how we love all of them.
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6: I know that you can do it. I have faith in you.
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3: Thank you for joining us today. My name is Yuru Chow. You are tuning in to The Power of the Heart on Da Ai Radio. We will continue listening to Lin Qing Yin Shun Distinguished Lecture Series on Buddhism. The following are remarks from Professor Ulrich Rosler and Assistant Professor Matthew Osborne from Oriental Studies at Oxford University. Welcome.
4: The next speaker, I would like to invite Professor Ulrich Rosler from Oxford University. Welcome.
5: Dear esteemed participants, my name is Ulrike Rösler, and I'm taking part in this launch event as the current chair of the Faculty of Oriental Studies at the University of Oxford. It's a privilege and a pleasure to represent our faculty on this happy occasion, and I would like to express our gratitude that Oxford has the opportunity to be one of the universities hosting the Yincheng Distinguished Lecture Series in Buddhism. We are thrilled to take part in this major international initiative to promote knowledge about Buddhism and its contribution to contemporary society. And we will do our very best to make the lectures a success. The University of Oxford has a long-standing tradition in Buddhist studies, and there is great interest from various groups. In previous decades, under the academic leadership of Professor Richard Gombrich, there tended to be a focus on Theravada Buddhism, but over the past 15 years or so, the interest has shifted more towards the Mahayana and its transmission and practice in Asia. Undergraduate students at Oxford can study some of the major languages of Buddhism, such as Sanskrit, Pali, classical Chinese, and Tibetan. And they are thus able to engage with Buddhist thought directly through the original testimonies in these languages. They also attend lectures and write essays on various aspects of Buddhism. And the late Professor Stefano Zacchetti also established a master's program in Buddhist studies at Oxford, which has been running successfully for a number of years now and is at present in the capable hands of my colleague Matthew Osborne. He is also supervising a group of doctoral students carrying out research on various aspects of Buddhism. Guest lectures on Buddhism receive much attention from within the university as well as the public. Guest speakers can expect an audience of students and colleagues in Buddhist studies, Indian studies, Chinese studies, Tibetan studies, religious studies, and philosophy. Moreover, the Oxford Center for Buddhist Studies brings in members of the public who can also attend. Therefore, we tend to have a large and varied audience with a lively interest in the Buddhist traditions and in the relevance of Buddhist thought and practice for our modern society. I am therefore confident that the Yincheng Distinguished Lecture Series will find an enthusiastic welcome in Oxford, and I can promise that we in the Faculty of Oriental Studies will do our very best to support this initiative now and in the future. We look very much forward to collaborating with our distinguished colleagues at universities around the world in making these lectures a success. I would like to express my profound thanks to the Tzu Chi Foundation for their initiative and vision in establishing this lecture series, which will honor and promote the intentions of the Venerable Chen Yen and the Venerable Yin Chun. I would also like to thank the team at UBC who have been so skillful and kind in bringing us together and organizing this event and the series itself. I look very much forward to the lectures, and I wish the lecture series the best of success for many years to come. Thank you.
4: Thank you, Professor Ulrike Rosler. I think with your participation, we will make this lecture series a success. Thank you so much. And I'm so honored to invite Professor Matthew Osborne from Oxford University. Welcome.
6: Thank you. Dear Dharma Master Zheng Yan, Venerable De Yuan, and the members of the Sangha, Siji Foundation CEO Yan Bo Wen, Professor Chen and Dr. He, distinguished scholars and colleagues from participating universities, and all participants of the In Zheng Distinguished Lecture Series on Buddhism launch. My name is Matthew Osborne, and today I represent Buddhist studies at the Faculty of Oriental Studies at Oxford University, United Kingdom. On behalf of Oxford, I would like to express my gratitude to Dharma Master Zheng Yan and Siji for their support of Buddhist studies internationally. At Oriental Studies at Oxford, we have a dedicated MPhil program in Buddhist studies, and there are also DPhil students writing their dissertations in various topics, as well as undergraduates taking papers, all with a focus on, but not limited to, Buddhist Chinese and Sanskrit language courses and classical texts. The In Zheng Distinguished Lecture Series, with its focus on Buddhism and contemporary society, will therefore be a great opportunity to develop the relationship between scholarship on Buddhist ethics, society, and culture, and the lives of practicing Buddhists worldwide. It will also support graduate students in their studies, enabling them to give full attention to their work as they immerse themselves in those studies. The Oxford round of the In Zheng Distinguished Lecture Series in Buddhism will feature Dr. Anne Gleig of the University of Central Florida and Dr. Joy Brennan of Kenyon College in Ohio, who will lecture on Whiteness is a Sankhara. Buddhist practice and philosophy offer a rich framework for and imperative to do such work. Methodologically speaking, combining ethnographic and philosophical approaches, this paper aims to show both what contemporary Buddhists have done to alleviate the suffering caused by whiteness and what resources the tradition offers for extending such work. Drs. Gleig and Brennan will reflect on the responsibility of Buddhist scholars in Buddhist racial justice work, and we look forward to everyone's participation in this lecture on January 24th, 2022. Finally, thank you once again, Dharma Master Zheng Yan and the Tsuji community, for making this wonderful opportunity possible. Thank you.
4: Thank you, Professor Matthew Osborne, for your wonderful remark. And thank you for joining us this lecture series.

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2: Friends from Afar, Conversations with Dharma Master Jing Yan, compiled by Jingsi Editorial Group, page 123, with Dharma Master Xue Zhen and others on the direction and goal of cultivation. October 2nd, 1995. Dharma Master Xue Zhen, headmaster of Guanghua Temple in Nanshan, Putian, and deputy dean of the Fujian Buddhist College in China, came to visit the Jingsi Abode and Ciji Foundation along with Dharma Master Xing Hai. Dharma Master Xing Ming and other followers. They were accompanied by Buddhist practitioners such as Ms. Liang Hui Yan of the Buddhist Youth Association in Taiwan. Dharma Master Xue Zhen asked how to realize the religious spirit of applying the Buddha Dharma in daily life and encouraging everyone to become a bodhisattva. Master Xue Zhen says, "Can you tell me how Ciji Foundation started? What was your vision? Can you also talk about the direction and goals of a monastic practitioner?" Master Zheng Yan says, "I established Ciji by following a teaching that my mentor, the Venerable Master Ying Shun, gave me, which was to do everything through the Buddha's teachings and four sentient beings. The goal of Ciji is to educate the rich, to help the poor. The spirit of the Buddha's teachings is to love all sentient beings in the world. Ciji's philosophy is to respect life. Now the world suffers from what I call love deficiency syndrome. The monastic community's role is to lead sentient beings into a world of love. In the past, monastic practitioners aimed to eliminate feelings of love and affection when, in fact, they should have stressed great love instead. All Buddhist groups should have this same concept. In the present century, the monastic community should interact with people because people need guidance. Only then will Buddhists prevail and prosper." Master Xue Zhen says, "The compassionate missions of Ciji are carrying out the fundamental teachings of Mahayana Buddhism and the original goal of Sakyamuni Buddha to save all beings, which should be rigorously promoted. Our curriculum in the Buddhist college is based on the Miao Yun collection written by the Venerable Master Ying Shun. Over the years, we have accrued quite a few questions. Therefore, we decided to pay a special visit to Venerable Master Ying Shun. Ciji's great love and compassionate actions in China have helped countless people and have had a huge impact. Even people as far away as Australia come to visit because they care about Ciji and have been moved by its works. May I know how much influence Venerable Master Ying Shun had in the course of developing Ciji's missions? And in that process, how did you establish the structure of this organization? Master Zhen Yan says, I established the Ciji world because I have always followed one teaching of my mentor, to work for the Buddha's teachings and for sentient beings. Everything has a starting point. Working for Buddha's teachings and for sentient beings was that starting point. It was what my master expected of me. Everything must start with certain causes and conditions, and then work can be accomplished little by little. We recognize that it is not easy to inspire people's kindness. It is easy to assist the poor, but difficult to educate the rich. However, it is both our goal to help the poor and educate the rich, to encourage the wealthy to contribute and give back to society, as well as to support Ciji's four missions. For the mission of charity and the mission of medicine, as you may already know, there are quite a few poor countries that urgently need our help. Besides, in China, we also conduct large-scale relief distributions in other countries. Using local resources.

Maintaining our principles in our disaster relief work. Prioritizing and directness. Our relief volunteers always personally present supplies to the victim. We cannot bear not doing it. Yet doing it brings a lot of pressure. We have been accumulating experience bit by bit over these past 30-some years. Master Xue Zhen says, "What do you do when you encounter obstacles?" Master Zheng Yan says, "First, our foundation is love. Second, our guiding principle is patience. Third, we cater to the needs of the local people. When we go to assess the damages in China, for instance, we have to make a recipient list and double-check it, etc. This must be done with lots of love and patience in order to overcome any obstacles." Master Xue Zhen says, "The details involved and the tremendous volume of work is unimaginable to people." Master Zheng Yan says, "If you are interested, you are welcome to participate in our disaster relief work. I always say, seize the moment, because the world is impermanent and our abilities are limited. I am just doing my best." Master Xue Zhen says, "What do you think about the relationship between China and Taiwan?" Master Zheng Yan says, "Basically, we are concerned with people. As a monastic practitioner, it is inappropriate to comment on this situation. It is now the 20th century. We should have a common understanding of Buddhism, and that is to encourage the monastic community to engage with people. Because where there are people, there is a need for guidance, which religion can provide. Therefore, we must engage with people. Buddhist leaders, and especially the monastic community, need to lead people into the world of great love. Many people love only themselves and not others. The lack of love in people creates numerous problems in societies and countries. Otherwise, why is there hatred between Taiwan and China? In Taiwan, we are inevitably angered by some political issues. Therefore, we must rise above politics and earnestly do things to benefit the public. We should be happy to share our experiences with monastic communities in China, especially Buddhist colleges. Perhaps this will help Buddhism prosper even more in China."